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Turns out 5% of folks have never played Monopoly. Find out why next. Next is on a cloud day. Pleasant, high is about 24. Shannon Sharers later on. Right now it's 20.

Charles Blake Shelton, staying country. Uh-huh. You know, I know we all know the food prices keep climbing, but there are a few tips on how to fight back at the checkout line. I'll tell you how next. Luke comes first. Here's one number away. Country 105.

It's a blustery day, mixed in the cloud. Highs around 24 today. It's going to be nice. A chance of showers tomorrow. Right now, we're sitting at a cool 19. But Joe.

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0: Today's best country 105. Matt with you here. Coming up just after 12, it's our Free For All Friday feature. It's a little game we play. We play three songs, and you can play along at home. Try and guess what either the three songs or the three artists have in common. That's coming up just after 12 o'clock.
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